0: 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It's going to take place on October 23rd, exactly at 7:30 p.m. So get your tickets now and prepare for a great night of Afro-Cuban music.
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0: Hi friends, I'm Juan de Marcos of the Afro-Cuban Stars and founder of the Buena Vista Social Club, inviting you to our concert at the Overture Theater in Madison, Wisconsin. It's going to take place on October 23rd, exactly at 7:30 p.m. So get your tickets now and prepare for a great night of Afro-Cuban music.
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